0: 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Okay, off of Lincoln Ave, you have a 90-year-old female, rapid heart rate with difficulty breathing, ALS priority. Cherry's Corners, Tri-Town, Mercy, Ambulance, EMS, 5491 Pinecrest, off of Lincoln, 90-year-old female, rapid heart rate with difficulty breathing, ALS priority at the EMS, 2009 Air County Fire.
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0: 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ALS burn recommended. 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

control, City of Lockport EMS, 25A is in Adam Gabriel Drive. A 13-year-old female short of breath has been ill. ALS priority. City of Lockport EMS, 25A is in Adam Gabriel Drive. The B right off the Troll Bridge. You have a 13-year-old female short of breath has been ill recently. ALS priority, LFD Tap 1, 2039, Niagara County Fire Control.

Fire Control Shawnee, EMS 3858 Wildling Drive between Bold Pinch and Sandpiper. The 76-year-old female with lower rate abdominal pain and nauseousness, ALS clear. Shawnee, EMS 3858 Wildling Drive between Bold Pinch and Sandpiper. 72-year-old female, lower rate abdominal pain, feeling nauseous. ALS priority, FD EMS 2040, Niagara County Fire Control.

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Fire control to engine 6, truck 1, car 10 for the smell of smoke inside the residence, 417 Deerfield between Vanderbilt and Nash. That caller also told completing their smoke from a vent on scene and TFD Tech 1. Repeating to NT Engine 6, Truck 1, Car 10 for the smoke inside the residence, 417 Deerfield between Vanderbilt and Nash. The smoke from a vent can be seen approximately 5 minutes ago on scene and TFD Tech 1, 2114 at your 25.

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1: 2782.
2: Where are you?
1: At the 2782 responding.

Sergeant Joel, North Tonawanda, Card 10, putting the recall on, holding with equipment on scene. Meeting North Tonawanda, Card 10, putting the recall on, holding with equipment on scene. Rachel, clear, 2124.

Fire control studio block 4, report of a 67-year-old female not breathing at block 3480 Main Street. The location, LFT check. City of Block 4, EMS, 80 Main Street, that's Block 34. Several calls on a female that was unconscious, not breathing. They have callers reporting she is breathing.

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Fire Control 2, Gasport, Mercy, Tri-Town, EMS, version 7570 Rochester Road, between Cottage and Fairview. A 13-year-old female, overdose on Benadryl, unknown amount, attempted self-harm, BLS priority, patrols responding. Gasport, Mercy, Tri-Town, EMS 7570 Rochester Road, between Cottage and Fairview. 13-year-old female, intentional overdose on Benadryl, unknown amount, BLS priority, at the EMS 2154 in Niagara County Fire Control.

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1: 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You do have a Mercy unit in route.
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You're cleared of the scene by patrol, 4897 Sunset Drive. 38-year-old female with the arm laceration. Repeating the right to corners, you're cleared to the scene, 4897 Sunset Drive between Twilight Lane and Niagara Street. 38-year-old female with the arm laceration. Scene is safe for patrol. Rachel, clear 17 minutes.

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0: Can you have a response, please?
1: 10-4, is that for ALS or mental health?
0: Can you repeat that?
1: Will that request be for ALS or mental health transport?
0: ALS, please.
1: 10-4, requesting county EMS for ALS to the scene.

Spring Trail County EMS 21, you're requested to the scene by Wright's Corners. ALS 4897 Sunset Drive, 30-year-old female with a 3-inch wrist laceration. 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Repeating to County EMS 21, ALS requested to the scene by Wright's Corners, 4897 Sunset Drive, 30-year-old female with a 3-inch wrist laceration. There is a tourniquet applied. 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

Spartan Control, City of Lockport, EMS call, packet boat, 465 South Street, unknown apartment. Someone possibly passed out, call came through LPD. ELS Prairie, LPD TAC 1. City of Lockport, EMS call, packet boat, 465 South Street, unknown apartment. Call came through LPD, someone possibly passed out. ELS Prairie, LPD TAC 1 at 39 minutes.

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Between Park Drive and Sycamore Drive, 39-year-old female, chest pain. BLS priority recommended, and Santa Fe EMS, Spring Tow clear, 238.

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Snyder County Fire Control South Lock for EMS 5344 Ernest Road between Eastview and East High Street. 54-year-old male, difficulty breathing. Repeating to South Lockport, EMS 5344 Ernest Road between Eastview and East High Street. 54-year-old male, difficulty breathing. ALS priority on FD EMS 650 Niagara County Fire.

0: County Colorado, southbound Fort Base.
1: Southbound Fort Base.
0: Can you kindly repeat calls for EMT, please?
1: 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Maple in transit.
0: That's all right. Keep that coming, but we told us for him.
1: Nair County Southbound 40 seconds up, tone to the EMS call, 5344 Ernest Road. Speed of Southbound 40 EMT is requested on your hall for the EMS call on Ernest Road. Fire control clear, 703.

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Got a 37-year-old male, altered mental status, high heart rate. Repeating to NC Engine 4, you have an EMOS call at 231 Division Street for the 37-year-old male with an altered mental status. ALS pre-recommended, you'll be at NTSB Jack 1, register player 822.

Niagara County Mercy, you must call at Air Reserve Station. 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You had a 26-year-old male general illness, did pass out after a physical activity, now constant alert. 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

Snare County City Lock, working in off call. 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

Center 10-2, last 30 in the second column. 118 John Street, apartment number 2 in the upper. 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It'll be apartment number 2. Cross streets are high in price for the CO activation for the caller negative symptoms. They advise to evacuate. Here's me on LSU Tech 1, Central Clear 924.

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Cross streets are high in price for the seal activation. For the caller negative symptoms, they advise to evacuate. Here's me on LSU Tech 1, start to clear 924.

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Repeating to Wilson and South Wilson, you are requested to respond to the Wilson Boathouse. 57 Harbor Street, they're stating they're going to be in the marina at slip number 27 for a 62-year-old male complaining of back pain. 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
0: somebody in Kerr, okay, I'll tell
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0: 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You must call 749 Nash Road. 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

Fox 24 requested mutual aid with Wilson for PD management at 57 Harbor Street, Wilson Boathouse in the marina, slip number 27 for a male party back pain. 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

Mackinac County Dandy Drip on EMF call 1500 D'Angelo between Strad and Worcester. 53-year-old female chesting has difficulty breathing. First meeting 2, and Dandy Drip on EMF call at 1500 D'Angelo. 53-year-old female chesting has difficulty breathing. It was pre-recommended you be on NTSD Tech 1 for clear 1047.

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At the Nair Constant Hotel, you got an 80-year-old female without complaining of shoulder pain. Hurricane to Lewiston, number 1. 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

Niagara County Fire Control to Lewiston, 1 second, Jones County EMS 23, you're requested for their EMS call going to the Niagara Crossing Hotel, 100 Center Street between North 1st Street and South 3rd. Room 216 for the 88-year-old female who fell, complaining of shoulder pain. 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Room 216 for the 88-year-old female who fell, complaining of shoulder pain. CLS standard recommended incident at the EMS. 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

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Go to the back door for the 84-year-old female who fell and struck her head. CLS standard recommended incident, LSD TAC 1. 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

Saratoga, you 2 Federal on 40 Avenue North call. Open Park Towers, permit 610. A 67-year-old female, recent fall, not complaining of hip pain. Repeating, City Lock, 40 Avenue North call at Urban Park Towers, 77 Main Street, in apartment 610. Got a 67-year-old female, recent fall, now complaining of hip pain. Fuel standard men, VBN, LSD Tech 1, Fergus Hill Clear, 1116.

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0: Patient is being transported by the, I forgot what, by the county, and we're clearing the scene.
1: Yeah.

Niagara County Tracking AAR requested mutually loose number 2 to respond to an auto accident at Walmart and up Mountain Road. 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

Nair County City Operative, additional EMS call at 36th Common. And annual mail, not eating or drinking for several days, complaining of weakness. Repeating to the city of Lockport, you have an EMS call at 36th Common. For any annual mail, not eating or drinking for several days, complaining of weakness. Feel free to recommend it. You've got an LSD Tag 1, Sergeant Chill, 0209.

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Found he unresponsive, now coming around, repeating to Middleport and the Mercy EMS call at 9251 Mountain Drive. 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
2: We're back in the hall, back in service. 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
1: Yeah, 10-4, claim list 1, it's 12:49 hours.

Yeah, coming at the engine 16 off call 500 Ward Road between St. Joseph and Rui. 3-year-old female that fell from the chair of the floor. Please believe to be illicit assist only. Repeating to NG engine 6 EMS call at 500 Ward Road between St. Joseph and Rui. For an 80-year-old female that fell from the chair of the floor. She's possibly illicit assist only. Still a standard recommended. Fire chill clear 1269.

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Fire Control repeating 2 Adams, EMS 7220 Norman Road, between Crescent Drive and Kruger, for 87-year-old male unconscious, is breathing. ALS priority recommended. Incident at the EMS. Fire Control clear at 1304.

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call to the City of Lockport EMS, 25 Gabriel Drive, between Corinthia Street and Crane. Apartment A is an Adam for the 13-year-old female with a headache and dizziness. 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Incident LSD, tap 1. Fire control repeating to the City of Lockport EMS at 25 Gabriel Drive, between Corinthia Street and Crane. Apartment A is an Adam for the 13-year-old female complaining of a headache and dizziness, shortness of breath, possible fluid in her ear. She was seen in the ER for the same yesterday. 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

Snyder County Southlaw 4th, give me a call 5856 Beatty Avenue between Ham and Lee's Place. Proprietor has fallen complaining of hip and rib pain. Repeat the Southlaw 5856 Beatty Avenue between Ham. Proprietor has fallen complaining of right hip and rib pain. 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
1: Hand for your mouth.

Snyder County, Adams. You must call 7264 Nash Road. The employee unit in the lobby got an adult female assault complaint. Repeating to Adams, you must call it North East. The season boy unit located in the lobby for the adult female that has fallen. Recommended you'll be on SBMS. Fire control clear 1346.

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Snyder County Fire Patrol, City of Lockport. Give an additional EMS call at 17 Bright Street between King Street and West Ave. LPD is requesting EMS for a 76-year-old male that fell complaining of arm pain. Repeating, City of Lockport, give an additional EMS call at 17 Bright Street between King Street and West Ave. LPD requesting EMS for a 76-year-old male that fell complaining of arm pain. BLS priority on LFD Tab 1, 1435, Niagara County Fire.

Fire Control 2 Ransomville, EMS call 3509 Ransomville Road, room 134 at Heritage Manor between New and Braley Road. 71-year-old male fell and hit his head. 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Repeating to Ransomville, EMS call 3509 Ransomville Road at Heritage Manor, room 134 for a 71-year-old male who fell and hit his head. 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

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EMS call North Transit in Caledonia. Two-vehicle head-on accident, unknown LPD en route. 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

Fire control to the city of Lockport. EMS call at 58 North Transit Street at the Niagara Hotel. 60-ish-year-old male, felon struck his head and bleeding. Bleeding is attempted to be controlled. Male is intoxicated. ALS priority on LFD tag 1. Repeating to the city of Lockport. EMS 58 North Transit Street at the Niagara Hotel. Male in his 60s struck his head after a fall. Attempting to control the bleeding. Male is intoxicated. LPD is also sending a car incident on LFD TAC 1. Fire control clear, 1539.

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EMS call 2250 Fashion Outlets Boulevard at the NSTA Metro bus station outside on the bench. 40-year-old male, unable to stop sneezing with shortness of breath. 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

station, outside on a bench, 40-year-old male unable to stop sneezing with shortness of breath. 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Fire control clear at 15:59.

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Second set of tones for EMF call at 2250 Fashion Ellis Boulevard at NSTA bus station. 34-year-old male unable to stop sneezing with shortness of breath. 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
0: 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They're all set. Where's their room?
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Fire control to the city of Lockport. 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

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ALS standard on LSD Tech 1. 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Fire Control clear, 1726.

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Commercial fire alarm coming from 7210 Williams Road. Incident's going to be on FD Tag 2. Repeating to Frontier and Verkholz. Commercial fire alarm coming from 7210 Williams Road, apartment 202 between Williams Road and Liberty Drive. Incident's going to be on FD Tag 2. Fire control clear, 1740.

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0: Fire Control 2 Wright's Corners, EMS call at 4487 Lake Ave at the Niagara County Fairgrounds. Patient's going to be in front of I Got It stand at gate 3. 58-year-old female with a back injury and unable to get up. BLS priority on SD EMS. Repeating to Wright's Corners, EMS call 4487 Lake Ave at the Niagara County Fairgrounds between Heather Drive and Old Niagara Road. In front of I Got It at gate 3. 58-year-old female with a back injury and unable to get up. BLS priority on FD EMS. Fire control clear, 1746.
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Fire control clear, 1749.

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Fire Marshal to Rice Corners and Mercy, EMS call 6395 Old Niagara Road at Wyndham Lawn between Lake Ave and North Adams Street in the back building. Male in his 60s as a staff member with multiple syncope episodes, currently conscious and alert, ALS priority on at the EMS. Repeating to Rice Corners and Mercy.

EMS Hall 6395 Old Niagara Road at Wyndham Lawn in the back building. 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

Okay, Burger Hall 2 Youngstown, finally make the base at Niagara Frontier Country Club, 1058 on Lake Road between 4 Mile and Creek. For the alarm coming in from the kitchen, your instant will be an FE Tac 1. Repeating 2 at Youngstown, we have a final 1058 Lake Road between 4 Mile and Creek. For the alarm coming in from the kitchen, your instant will be on FE Tac 1. Very clear, 1819.

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1: 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Niagara Frontier Country Club. Pick it up this time. We had about five people showing in your board. Are you going to need further tones?
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0: Copy.

Okay, for control to City of Lockport. We have an unsolicited missed call 287 on Beatty Avenue going to apartment number 1 between Georgia and Lincoln for the 24-year-old man on possible overdose on nitrous oxide. Is breathing ALS prayer. Your response recommended. You're going to demand LFT check 1. Repeating to City of Lockport, second EMS call, 287 on Beatty Avenue, going to apartment number 1 between Georgia and Lincoln for the 24-year-old overdose of nitrous oxide. Is breathing. ALS ended. Your intimate LFD tech 1. Are you clear? 1820.

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1: 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I went around. Race car is clear, Lieutenant.
0: 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You're clear returning. 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
0: right. 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Have a good evening.
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